Hey, it's Sparkle, classic hits. Okay, so here are some things I read this article that kids will never understand. What a busy signal is. I was just thinking that. But I'm like, well, I guess on your iPhone when someone beeps in. But like, remember when you used to call and if that person was on the internet, then you got the busy signal? I don't think kids will not have to know what that is. It's classic hits.

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12: Did you know that almost half the vegetables and more than three quarters of the fruit that we eat in this country come from just one state, California? Yeah, it's true. And according to a new report by the Environmental Working Group, a health advocacy organization, a lot of this produce is tainted with PFAS, which are sometimes referred to as forever chemicals. Why? Well, the EPA says pesticides keep America's food supply safe, abundant, and affordable. And of course, these chemicals are used in every state, not just California. Now, if you are worried, though, about how much you're consuming, the best thing to do is to buy organic produce, if and when you can. Organic or not, you should rinse all fruits and vegetables under running water. Don't use any soap. And as one epidemiologist told us, use a brush on sturdier items like carrots, potatoes, and cucumbers. I'm Dr. Sanjay Gupta, helping you live a better life.
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Oh my gosh. Have you seen Maternal Instinct on Netflix? Oh my gosh. That my mouth was on the floor. Like, literally, documentaries about pathological liars are baffling to me because they really believe it. It's classic hits.

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It's still probably not my favorite, like, thing to do. I've tried fishing. My fiance loves fishing, so I tried it with him. I still think it's pretty boring, but I can also lay out right next to him and read a book. And I casted a few times, but today is National Fishing Day. 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

0: sooner could significantly reduce a person's lifetime risk of heart attack or stroke. How early are we talking? In your 30s, believe it or not. Of course, you need to talk to your doctor about whether statins are right for you, but you should know that the evidence is really starting to stack up that shows the earlier you get a jump on reducing lifelong exposure to plaque-causing lipids and lipoproteins, the better the odds are going to be for you. Make sure you get your cholesterol checked. That's the first step. I'm Dr. Sanjay Gupta, helping you live a better life.
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2: 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You hit a ball in the gap, run. 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
1: Heart disease is still the leading cause of death here in the United States and around the world. But what if there was something you could do earlier in life to reduce the odds of becoming a statistic? Well, here in the United States, tens of millions of adults already take a statin to lower their cholesterol. But new guidance put out by the American College of Cardiology and the American Heart Association now emphasize that treating high cholesterol

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Classic hits. Good Friday morning, boys and girls. A lot of people are off today. Doesn't get the federal holiday, Juneteenth holiday. Do I get it off? No. Am I going to whine about it most of the morning? Yep, probably so, boys and girls.

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0: Classic Hits, it's Night Train here. Friday, boys and girls, Night Train here. A little bit of sad news and a money grab. You ever notice when somebody famous or quasi-famous dies, there's always a money grab, you know it? So former child star Davy Chase passed away at the age of 35. Her boyfriend says she contracted meningitis and several blood infections with alleged to sepsis. Now, who is Davy Chase? She was the voice of the original Lilo and Stitch, and in the animated sequels and TV series. She was also Samara in The Ring, Samantha in Donnie Darko, and the voice of Chichiro in the English dub of Spirited Away. I bring all this up to get to the one thing. Her longtime manager says she had been struggling for a while, and her family have been trying to find her to help her. At the end of 25, there was a disturbing video that showed her skinny and living basically in Skid Row. They were unable to speak to her on the phone to get her help, but when we went to Skid Row, she was gone. He also commented on how Davy's supposed boyfriend, here's where we go, set up a GoFundMe before her death. Quote, apparently a man claiming to be her boyfriend that none of us friends or family had heard of set up a GoFundMe on her and her family's behalf. I can confirm Davy has a trust account set up through the Screen Actors Guild to cover all calls. So that's what I mean. No caring, no whatsoever, just want money. And it looks like the goal was $5,500. A little bit over $4,000 was raised. I have a strange feeling no more donations are going to be going in. And what a tragic loss, though. 35, my goodness.
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Classic Hits Night Train here. Good morning. Good Friday morning, Juneteenth. Like I say, a lot of businesses are off today. I know the banks and, you know, no mail's going to run, which the blessing about that is, well, you're not going to be getting any bills, so that's a blessing right there in itself. Celebrity birthdays on the way. We get back in the day coming up right now. Kenny Loggins. Good morning.

0: Classic Hits Night Train here Friday morning, Juneteenth. Like, still a lot of people off, a lot of people not off. So, you get it? Good for you. Celebrity birthdays today. What do we got for you today? Zoe Saldana, Gamora on Guardians of the Galaxy. I love Guardians of the Galaxy. I don't care. Judge me all you will. I loved it. That was great. 48 today. Dirk Nowitzki, 48. He's the first European-born player to ever get the NBA's MVP. He was a great forward. He was. Really. What else we got? Jean Jardin, French actor who won Best Actor for The Artist, 54 today. Paula Abdul. Oh, before I get to Paula, Mia Sara, 59 today. Who's that? Ferris's girlfriend, Sloane, in Ferris Bueller's Day Off. That's what I'm talking about. Paula Abdul, long before American Idol. She sang a little bit. Also a heck of a dancer, 64 today. The unheralded DeBarge, Mark DeBarge. He played trumpet and sax in DeBarge. Nobody cares about the trumpet or the sax player. Sorry about that, Mark. 67 today. Kathleen Turner. The hands of time have not been great to her, but at one time, I mean, I just thought she was god-awful sexy. Because, also, that raspy, sexy voice. Are you kidding me? Hello. 72 today. Ann Wilson. She's the brunette. You know, Ann Wilson of heart. No, not Nancy. It's Ann. 76 today. Felicia Rashad, Claire Huxtable on The Cosby Show. I did not know this. Her first husband was Victor Willis. Who in God's name is Victor Willis? The original cop in The Village People. He was married to one of The Village People. Who knew that? Heavenly birthday, Lou Gehrig. Died in 1941. Mo Howard, of course, Three Stooges icon. They didn't have a lot of money when they died. They got cheated out on a lot of money, as I recall it. 2 days until Father's Day, by the way. What? Yeah, 2 days until Daddy Day.
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0: Classic hits. It's Friday Night Train here. Good morning. It's Friday. It's Juneteenth, not the Juneteenth. And I was looking at this because this is, I don't think I was taught this in school. I mean, it's much more common. I just don't think I was taught about it, or it was just a passing thought. So where, what is Juneteenth? It began in Texas when Major General Gordon Granger arrived in Galveston on June the 19th, 1865, with the announcement that slavery had ended. I want to give you this timeline here. So things were different back then, obviously. So here's the Emancipation timeline. January the 1st, 1863, Emancipation Proclamation is signed by Lincoln. April the 9th, 1865, Lee surrenders to Grant in Virginia. April the 14th, John Wilkes Booth assassinates Lincoln, who died the next day. May the 12th, 1865, the final battle of the Civil War occurs at the Palmetto Ranch in Texas. So they're still fighting because they don't know the war is over with. May 26th, 1865, the Civil War officially ends after General Simon Bolivar Buckner of the Army of Trans-Mississippi enters terms to surrender. And then June 19th, 1865, Major General Granger arrives in Galveston, Texas to announce the Civil War is over. Because that was like the farthest point in the country at the time. So that was like, it took a minute. I mean, they're still fighting because they don't know the war is over with. You know, I mean, I was like, they didn't have to die. I'm serious. I wouldn't wonder about that. He was like, the war is over with, but news doesn't travel that fast. I guess we still got to fight. Still going on. I mean, times are different. Somebody just give you a text today. You know what? Hey, stop fighting. It's over. Not back then.
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7: A Better Life with Dr. Sanjay Gupta.
8: Slowly but surely, AI is seeping its way into every corner of our lives. One area perhaps I didn't expect is diet advice. A new study out of Turkey found that chatbots are recommending to teen boys and girls that they restrict their daily calories to dangerously low levels and eat a balance of nutrients that are kind of out of whack. Remember, teenagers are growing, one pediatrician told us. If they aren't getting enough nutrition, it can really stunt their growth on a number of levels. And in extreme cases, it can lead to significant health consequences. Large language models, LLMs, they are designed to agree with you. So if you're looking to lose weight, they're going to push you pretty hard in that direction. They also sometimes don't know how to tell the difference between good information and bad information. And you know who does? Your doctor. I'm Dr. Sanjay Gupta, helping you live a better life.
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Classic Hits, Night Train here. Good Friday morning, boys and girls. Coming up, the segment where we learn things, children. I want you to be an intelligent lot. That's what makes me your 13th favorite morning show. Back in the day, coming up right now, though, it's the Eagles.

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0: Classic Hits, Night Train here, Friday morning, boys and girls. It's time for the back in the day, your random did you know things. You're going to learn stuff. There's a lot to get to here today. I mean, there's a lot. 116 years ago today, 1910, Father's Day was celebrated for the first time in Washington State. Spokane, to be exact. Did anybody care about Father's Day? No, don't care about that. 92 years ago today, 1934, for some reason, the Federal Communications Commission was created. Still a complete waste of time, in my opinion, today. 84 years ago today, 1942, Marilyn Monroe married her first husband, Jim Doherty. They divorced 3 years later, paving the way for her to marry both Joe DiMaggio, old Joe D, and Arthur Miller. And let's not forget JFK's side hustle. A little something going on up in there. 73 years ago today, 1953, Julius and Ethel Rosenberg, who'd been convicted of conspiring to pass U.S. atomic secrets to the Russians, were executed in New York. Unfortunately, it turned out the main witness against the Rosenbergs had lied. Now, Julius was indeed a spy, but he gave the Soviets nothing of consequence, and Ethel did nothing to deserve the electric chair. Oops. Sorry about that. Can't take it back, but we're real sorry. 48 years ago today, 1978, Garfield, the cartoon cat, debuted in 41 U.S. newspapers for the first time. The funny papers. I miss the funny papers. I do. 42 years ago today, Chicago Bulls picked Michael Jordan from UNC, the third pick overall. Hakeem Olajuwon went first. Sam Bowie from Kentucky went second. And then Jordan third. That was a good decision to pick him. Even if you don't know anything about sports, you know that was a good choice.
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Classic Hits Night Train here. It's Friday morning. You know, I did Back in the Day, and there's just so much going on with Back in the Day. It's like a part two coming up where you're back in the day. Yeah, I'm not done teaching you stuff, children.

0: Classic Hits Night Train here. It is Friday morning, top of the day, children. Thank you once again for making me your 13th favorite morning show. Not everybody can do that. Make sure you like the Night Train in the Morning Facebook page. Come on, we need to get some more. I'm trying to get to 1,100 now. We're over 1,000 now. Can we get to 1,100? Anybody? Bueller? Finishing up your back in the day because there was just too much going on there. 34 years ago today, 1992, Batman Returns was released starring Michael Keaton as Batman. That's terrible casting. Now, Danny DeVito as the Penguin? God. Perfect. This guy gets too much credit for this, in my opinion. 25 years ago today in 01, on Lou Gehrig's birthday, Cal Ripken, who broke Gehrig's record of 2,130 consecutive games played, announced that he would retire at the end of the season. Chris Ripken didn't miss a day for 16 years, 2,632. But listen to this. You only play a few months a year. You're making millions. Oh, well, that's really tough. You showed up for work again. How impressive. 24 years ago today in 2002, Marilyn Manson got off with only a $4,000 fine after pleading no contest to rubbing his genitalia on a security guard's bald head. That's an HR violation. That's an HR violation right there. Jesus Christ. Let's see here. 13 years ago, in 2013, the Sopranos star James Gandolfini died of a massive heart attack in Italy at 51. Now, I hate to say this, because I actually have HBO. I can watch The Sopranos. I have not watched The Sopranos. I mean, I know. That's a hard hit to my man card points. That is a hard hit. I will try to rectify that situation. Maybe I'll do it. It's a holiday weekend, right? Maybe I'll just spend time watching The Sopranos. Too friggin' hot to do anything outside anyway.
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6: A better life with Dr. Sanjay Gupta.
7: Slowly but surely, AI is seeping its way into every corner of our lives. One area perhaps I didn't expect is diet advice. A new study out of Turkey found that chatbots are recommending to teen boys and girls that they restrict their daily calories to dangerously low levels and eat a balance of nutrients that are kind of out of whack. Remember, teenagers are growing, one pediatrician told us. If they aren't getting enough nutrition, it can really stunt their growth on a number of levels. And in extreme cases, it can lead to significant health consequences. Large language models, LLMs, they are designed to agree with you. So if you're looking to lose weight, they're going to push you pretty hard in that direction. They also sometimes don't know how to tell the difference between good information and bad information. And you know who does? Your doctor. I'm Dr. Sanjay Gupta, helping you live a better life.
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0: Classic Hits, Nice Rain here. Good morning. All right, so I don't need to look really hard for signs that the world is coming to an end. I mean, like Book of Revelation stuff we're talking about here. Society's crumbling. God, I sound like a boomer, don't I? Society's crumbling. One of the worst parts about dating, apparently, is spending hours preparing, only to lose interest within minutes. That's not a problem. If you don't like what I look like, screw you. Here's what I wear. Here's who I am. Shorts, t-shirt, flip-flop. If you don't like that, shut up. People online are calling it goblin-tomacy. It's goblin-tomacy. The idea is instead of working your butt off to present the very best version of yourself, just show up as a goblin. That's what you're calling this. Not in a costume, of course. Well, no, not necessarily. Just how about this? As is. You're just normal you. Better or worse. You're not hiding any flaws. You're being upfront about your baggage from the beginnings. It's basically being, oh, what a concept. This is going to be crazy when I say this. It's just basically you being real.
1: Ain't nobody got time for that.
0: You just being you. What? You mean I didn't have to? Are you serious? It isn't about laziness. Everyone's inner goblin comes out eventually. So in one way to cut to the chase and weed out people who'd never be right for you anyway in the long run. They said actual laziness is still frowned upon. One big key in goblin-tomacy is not coming across as low effort. You want to be authentic. What in the hell? Are you kidding me? Just being real, being normal. That's a thing now? Are you kidding me?
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13: 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But are they safe? And do they really work? Well, first, let's talk about actual magnesium. That's an essential mineral that is needed for more than 300 different processes in the body, according to one dietitian. And most people get enough of it simply from the foods they eat. Now, if you're not getting enough, there are a few different types of supplements you can try. But as always, you should talk to your doctor before starting any new medication or supplement, whether it's prescription or over the counter. Now, when it comes to the science, we looked into this, and I gotta say, there's not a lot of strong evidence that magnesium supplements will actually help you sleep. They might help you manage pain, they might help you lower your stress levels, or work to get your muscles to relax. And maybe it's those things then that help you get some better sleep. I'm Dr. Sanjay Gupta, helping you live a better life.
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Classic Hits Night Train here, top of the day, children. It is Friday. A lot of people have the day off, so you get a long holiday weekend. I do not fall into that. Daddy Day is this weekend, by the way. What does Dad want? What does Dad not want? We'll touch on that coming up. ZZ Top right now.

Classic Hits Night Train here. It's Friday morning. Good morning, boys and girls. All right, so some of these are just ridiculous. Father's Day is this Sunday. For the love of God, are you serious? Is it Sunday? Yeah, it's Sunday. Haven't got done anything yet? Well, hold off. Here's some social media's asked what dads actually want for Father's Day. Here are some of the answers. To be able to spend time with my family and not be expected to go out to a meal with my in-laws. The day off, that'd be good. Go to a baseball game, eat some hot dogs. Love to go on a long hike with my kids. My kids would probably love to go on a hike. They can send me pictures back.

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1: Ain't nobody got time for that.
0: Left the bridge too far, buddy. But once again, the introvert has it. Perfect day for him for Father's Day. 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
9: For the ninth year in a row, Finland has been named the happiest country in the world. That's according to the World Happiness Report put out every year by the Wellbeing Research Center at the University of Oxford in the UK. Two other Nordic nations, Iceland and Denmark, came in at numbers 2 and 3. Now, having spent quite a bit of time in these countries over my 2.5 decades as a journalist, I can tell you that this is not at all that surprising. There's an entirely different way of thinking in these countries. We before me, you might say. In other words, the mentality is less adversarial and much more, we're all in this together. One other interesting thing that came up was that no matter where someone lived, the more time they spent on social media, the less happy they were. Want to smile? It's simple. Put your phone away for a bit. I'm Dr. Sanjay Gupta, helping you live a better life.
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14: Hey, good Friday morning, everyone. Well,

0: lot of wet roadways out there, and we'll see some drier weather moving in by mid to late morning. Also, still a bit breezy for the rest of the morning, even after this morning's rain moves out of the area. Today, we'll see skies gradually clearing during the afternoon with highs back up to around 90. Just a slight storm chance for late today into this evening. Most of us, though, will stay dry after this morning's rain moves out. I'm meteorologist Sandra Brogan in the WIS Weather Center.
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0: Classic Hits Night Train here. It's Friday. Make sure you like the Night Train in the Morning Facebook page. If you do, all your hopes and dreams will come true. On your deathbed, you will have total consciousness. And you've got that going for you, which is nice. Just a reminder, if you're trying to save money, you don't have to split a restaurant bill evenly with others. Now, think about this, and I agree with this. If you're adding a bunch of appetizers and expensive drinks, be sure to set expectations early. No, if we're splitting it, here's one of my rules. I don't pay for your hooch. You know what I'm saying? Like my parents, because my parents don't drink. So if we're going out and they're going to pay the bill, I'm paying for my own booze. I always do that. I don't think it's fair. Ordered 37 appetizers. Maybe they're not app people. All right, that's fine. The Massachusetts Port Authority officially broke a Guinness World Record by creating a soccer ball measuring 47.9 feet in diameter. That is your tax dollars well spent, people. Tax dollars are well spent. A Scottish account is going viral for trying to explain American slang terms to foreigners who are traveling for the World Cup. I think we make complete sense. This is not a shock to people who have done this. I mean, how can you afford that? Everything is ridiculous. BuzzFeed did some research and says going to Disneyland and Disney World prices has shot up. Are you ready for this? 470% since 2003. How can you afford to go to see the big mouse? I mean, I can't. Granted, I am on the radio and make buku bucks, but still, beside the point. Just saying.
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14: Did you know that almost half the vegetables and more than three quarters of the fruit that we eat in this country come from just one state, California? Yeah, it's true. And according to a new report by the Environmental Working Group, a health advocacy organization, a lot of this produce is tainted with PFAS, which are sometimes referred to as forever chemicals. Why? Well, the EPA says pesticides keep America's food supply safe, abundant, and affordable. And of course, these chemicals are used in every state, not just California. Now, if you are worried, though, about how much you're consuming, the best thing to do is to buy organic produce, if and when you can. Organic or not, you should rinse all fruits and vegetables under running water. Don't use any soap. And as one epidemiologist told us, use a brush on sturdier items like carrots, potatoes, and cucumbers. I'm Dr. Sanjay Gupta, helping you live a better life.
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0: Classic Hits Night Train here. It's a hit or miss rainy start to our day, and then the sun's going to come out and we're all going to die. It's like the tale of 2 days today. Yeah. I want to talk about this for a second because I watched a ESPN documentary the other day. It was like one of their 30 for 30s or something. It's like a short. It was like a 20-minute thing. And it was about the guy who was lost at sea and did find the, like, the soccer ball. But it wasn't inflated. But anyway, that is where the concept of the castaway with Tom Hanks came from. And I just saw this story about Tom Hanks. So there's a scene in Castaway that he just can't stand to watch. And if you think it's when he loses his ball at Wilson, you're wrong. It's the scene where his character comes from the deserted island and returns the pocket watch his girlfriend had given him the last time they saw each other. But what was painful for Tom in the scene, he said it was his acting. Tom said he made a gesture during that scene that was false. It was more something he would do than something his character would have done. He said he didn't realize he did it until he watched the final cut of the film for the first time. Said he can't watch that scene ever again. Seriously? But anyway, it's pretty cool. I was, you know, that ball kind of saved his life and he grew to love Wilson the ball. The guy that was actually lost at sea and found the ball, it was deflated. So it was not even going to save him. But they made a big deal out of the ball. And then that's where the idea for Castaway came from. Why I'm sharing that with you, I have no idea, but I just watched that the other day and it made me think about it.
1: Sponsored.
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10: You ever wake up in the middle of the night or maybe first thing in the morning and notice drool on your pillow? Unless you're sleeping next to someone who hasn't already seen all your good, bad, and ugly, it's probably not that big a deal and not anything to worry about unless it's something that just started happening recently. When people drool at night, it's often because of a stuffy nose, acid reflux, or being a mouth breather. People who sleep on their stomach or side are more likely to drool than someone who sleeps on their back. But in some cases, drooling at night can be a warning sign of something more serious, like dental issues, sleep apnea, or even early symptoms of Parkinson's disease. If you're at all concerned about this, the best place to start is with an ENT doctor, an ears, nose, and throat doctor. They can recommend a sleep study to possibly get some answers. I'm Dr. Sanjay Gupta, helping you live a better life.
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Columbia's Classic Hits 98.5 OMG. Hit or miss showers this morning, but if you get hit by them, you be thankful. God, we need them. This hour of music, by the way, brought to you by the Gutterman, South Carolina's number one gutter company.

0: Classic Hits tonight, trying to. So Sunday is Father's Day. Also, by the way, it is the first day of summer. In honor of Father's Day, dads are sharing their "Don't tell your mother about this" moment. And there's always, if you have children, there's plenty. Don't tell your mother about this. From a father, while building an outdoor play set for my 5-year-old, I drilled a screw completely wrong through a board and into my shoe, barely stopping just before it broke skin. I dropped a string of profanity right in front of my 5-year-old. We were sworn to secrecy to this day. You almost screwed yourself. A dad confronted his 11-year-old daughter over a plastic baggie with dried plant material that he found in her desk. But it was just catnip. The dad and the daughter agreed the serious talk would remain between them. From a father, my 4-year-old son randomly walked in the kitchen at 3 a.m. saw me eating ice cream. So I got him a bowl and we were whispering like nerds. I said, "Don't tell mom." From a kid, I was with my dad and we thought it was a good idea to start a small fire on the wooden porch. We thought we could put it out, but the wind must have kicked up because we came outside the next day and there was a giant hole burned in the porch. Totally something I would have done.
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9: Heart disease is still the leading cause of death here in the United States and around the world. But what if there was something you could do earlier in life to reduce the odds of becoming a statistic? Well, here in the United States, tens of millions of adults already take a statin to lower their cholesterol. But new guidance put out by the American College of Cardiology and the American Heart Association now emphasize that treating high cholesterol sooner could significantly reduce a person's lifetime risk of heart attack or stroke. How early are we talking? In your 30s, believe it or not. Of course, you need to talk to your doctor about whether statins are right for you, but you should know that the evidence is really starting to stack up that shows the earlier you get a jump on reducing lifelong exposure to plaque-causing lipids and lipoproteins, the better the odds are going to be for you. Make sure you get your cholesterol checked. That's the first step.

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3: Hey, good Friday morning, everyone. Well, we've got a lot of wet roadways out there, and we'll see some drier weather moving in by mid to late morning. Also, still a bit breezy for the rest of the morning, even after this morning's rain moves out of the area. Today, we'll see skies gradually clearing during the afternoon with highs back up to around 90. Just a slight storm chance for late today into this evening. Most of us, though, will stay dry after this morning's rain moves out. I'm meteorologist Sandra Brogan in the WIS Weather Center.
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Classic Hits Night Train here. All right, you know, that just made me laugh earlier. Some of those don't tell mom stories about dad. Got a few more of those to read coming up. This is quality stuff, people. Quality stuff. Happy Friday, kids.

0: Classic Hits Night Train here. It's Friday. Yes, Sunday is Father's Day. More of those Don't Tell Mom stories about Dad. Dad said his 15-year-old son needed some water during a barbecue because he was struggling to swallow some chicken. Needed to wash it down. The only beverage he had on hand was his margarita, so he offered the kid a sip. Kid didn't sip it. Pounded down the whole thing. Don't tell Mom. Dad said he was off on Fridays, but his wife worked, so he had to take his four-year-old daughter out for breakfast, then they'd do some small adventure at a random place and keep it to himself so Mom didn't have FOMO. They do. Oh, God, they do. Father took my kids out about 13 to show them how to drive. Just a big empty parking lot in the neighborhood, but they loved it, enjoyed it. It's a secret to this day. From a kid. My parents helped me out with rent during college. My mom usually sent a check, but my dad did it once and botched my name. He wrote Alicia, and well, her name is Alicia. Instead, he wrote Alyssa. So it wasn't just the spelling, it also changed the sound. Didn't notice it until I went to the bank and the teller had to call to confirm. My dad answered and literally said the words, "Don't tell your mother about this." Typical dad. Typical. What's your name again?
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10: For the ninth year in a row, Finland has been named the happiest country in the world. That's according to the World Happiness Report put out every year by the Wellbeing Research Center at the University of Oxford in the UK. Two other Nordic nations, Iceland and Denmark, came in at numbers 2 and 3. Now, having spent quite a bit of time in these countries over my 2.5 decades as a journalist, I can tell you that this is not at all that surprising. There's an entirely different way of thinking in these countries. We before me, you might say. In other words, the mentality is less adversarial and much more, we're all in this together. One other interesting thing that came up was that no matter where someone lived, the more time they spent on social media, the less happy they were. Want to smile? It's simple. Put your phone away for a bit. I'm Dr. Sanjay Gupta, helping you live a better life.
11: 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He's got socks. 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

classic hits, Michael Jackson. It's on its way to being not just the biggest movie music biopic, but also the biggest overall biopic of all time. Hey there, it's Bill West, riding our way into Friday. We're having some good music for you. By the way, Juneteenth today, if you're celebrating, we'll keep the music going. On the way, Marvin Gaye, got Night Ranger. This is Aerosmith on Classic Hits.

0: Night Ranger is on Classic Hits. And I hope you're having a good day today, Friday. It is Juneteenth. You may see some different travel activity and people out on the roads or out of the office maybe today commemorating. Appreciate you listening. We'll get some music on for all of that coming up in just a second. Pat Benatar, Marvin Gaye on the way in moments on Classic Hits.
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0: Classic hits. Almost to Father's Day. Almost to the summertime starting, right? That's Sunday as well. Official start of summer. We'll keep some music going all summertime long. We specialize in just the music that's perfect for dads, for summer. So just got to keep it here. Coming up on Sunday and beyond. We'll kick off another hour of music with Fleetwood Mac up next. Plus Rick Astley, too, on the way.
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4: 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It reinforces the alignment, stability, and coordinated muscle activation that supports how your body moves, whether you're doing strenuous exercise or simply going about your daily life. This is according to Dana Santis, a strength and conditioning specialist. Even though you walk every day, Dana does say you can make small adjustments to immediately improve your walking mechanics. So, keep your rib cage stacked over your pelvis. 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I'm Dr. Sanjay Gupta, helping you live a better life.
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Still got a lot of Friday still to come on the way. Bryan Adams, right now, Fleetwood Mac is on.

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Classic hits. It's Bill West. Thank you for having us on this Friday. It is Juneteenth, by the way. Whatever you're up to doing here today, we got the music for it. 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

gotta love some Genesis there. And I've been trying to see if there's any chance of Phil Collins performing at the Rock and Roll Hall of Fame. That's going to be November 14th, I think, the induction ceremony, because he's in. He's already in, but he says, at least recently, he said he doesn't see being vocally quite ready for that yet, because he needs to kind of, he wants to be in top shape as he is singing. He is, his health is getting better, though, so he's not ruling out getting out on the road in the future, which is encouraging for Phil Collins.

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Here's Mr.

0: OMD on Classic Hits. It's Bill West. It's a Friday, getting to the weekend. Lots going on today. It's also Juneteenth today, so people commemorating that today. And we got the official start of summer happening Sunday, Father's Day Sunday as well. So whatever you're doing this weekend, have us on here. We got some good music coming up all weekend long, all summer long, and all Friday long, too, with Aerosmith and Rockwell. Some classic 80s on the way next.
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9: For the ninth year in a row, Finland has been named the happiest country in the world. That's according to the World Happiness Report put out every year by the Wellbeing Research Center at the University of Oxford in the UK. Two other Nordic nations, Iceland and Denmark, came in at numbers 2 and 3. Now, having spent quite a bit of time in these countries over my 2.5 decades as a journalist, I can tell you that this is not at all that surprising. There's an entirely different way of thinking in these countries. We before me, you might say. In other words, the mentality is less adversarial and much more, we're all in this together. One other interesting thing that came up was that no matter where someone lived, the more time they spent on social media, the less happy they were. Want to smile? It's simple. Put your phone away for a bit. I'm Dr. Sanjay Gupta, helping you live a better life.
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It's a station that everybody can agree on for Father's Day. Your weekend listening right here. Classic hits coming up, Hall & Oates. We got the Cars. And here comes Aerosmith.

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Friday sound better with 98.5 OMG on, playing some good tunes. We'll do some Belinda Carlisle coming up in just a little bit. And we're nonstop now. Rock sets. Music this hour brought to you by the Gutterman, South Carolina's number one gutter company.

Classic hits. You ready for Father's Day? We'll be here with some good Father's Day music. According to this new study for Father's Day, apparently we're going to hit a record in Father's Day gift spending this year. The average person, they say, shelling out more than $225 on debt. Top things we're buying: greeting cards, clothes, a special outing, and lots of gift cards. Is that you? If not, time to get shopping here.

Not Fear the Reaper here. It's Classic Hits and it's Bill West. Ready for the weekend. Unbelievable the wind we've had, but expect the clouds to continue here for a while here. Maybe some rain still ahead. Check the forecast within the hour here on Classic Hits. It's Journey.

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Classic hits for a cloudy Friday across South Carolina. Looks like a cloudy weekend, too. Nonstop with Stevie Nicks, Tom Petty.

0: Boys of Summer. It's classic hits. Probably going to have to watch the weather here to fit in any baseball, unfortunately. We got clouds and just going to be kind of turbulence over the next couple days. Keep an eye on that for you. We got our forecast up within this hour or so. Stick around for it. Plus the Doobie Brothers, Bon Jovi, and Manfred Mann's Earth Band coming up on Classic Hits.
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Classic Hits Friday afternoon with Matt Scurry. Appreciate you spending a little time with us as we get you closer to that weekend. Of course, some of you already into the weekend because of Juneteenth. Got a 3-day weekend going on. Enjoy that. Here's Billy Idol.

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Classic hits on a Friday afternoon. Cloud cover, some rain scattered around, which means it's a little cooler out there today. We'll take it. Any break in the heat, you're the police.

Classic Hits Friday Afternoon Drive with Matt Scurry. Got some scattered showers, which means that it's a little cooler in some spots. Well, that cool's not exactly the right word. Let's just say not as hot in some areas as others. We'll leave it at that. Here's Prince.

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0: Classic Hits, Friday Afternoon Drive with Matt Scurry. Yeah, long weekend for a lot of folks today. Of course, Juneteenth, Father's Day coming up this Sunday, as well as the first day of summer will be the Sunday as well. This sounds kind of interesting. Looks like they're going to be making an animated movie out of the television series Survivor. Could be interesting. They say it's going to be a group of animals that get together on an island to compete to see who's going to be the sole survivor. Jeff Probst, the host of the show, is actually going to be the executive producer on this, an animated movie about Survivor with animals as the contestants. Got some Michael McDonald on the way for you coming up next.
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1: You've been warned.

Classic hits. How you doing? Friday afternoon drive with Matt Scurry. Juneteenth, long weekend for some folks. Coming up, I'll tell you about an embarrassing story that Travis Kelce told about himself. Well, I think it's funny. He thought it was embarrassing. Anyway, that's on the way. Right now, it's Yes.

Classic hits. How you doing? Friday afternoon drive with Matt Scurry. John Bon Jovi recently coming out saying that he is fully recovered 4 years after vocal surgery. And the timing on that is great because Bon Jovi is getting ready to do a 9-show Madison Square Garden residency. So, yeah, it should be a good one. Here are the guys right now.

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Classic Hits. How you doing? Friday afternoon drive with Matt Scurry. Hope you got a nice weekend going on, or a nice weekend planned. Some of you, of course, already into the weekend because it's Juneteenth, so that means a three-day weekend. You got Disney plans for this summer? Maybe you're going to be doing a summer vacation to Disney. You want to know how much the prices have gone up recently? We'll talk about that in a few minutes. It's crazy. Here are the Eagles.

0: Classic hits. How you doing? Friday afternoon drive with Matt Scurry. Today, June 19th, we've got Father's Day coming up this Sunday. Sunday is also the first day of summer, although it feels like we've been in summer for a while now. This lady found a 2003 Disneyland annual pass flyer. Yeah, that's right. A flyer from 2003 advertising Disneyland. The prices, listen to how much the prices have gone up. Back in 2003, the highest tier Disneyland annual pass was $225. Today, the closest equivalent to that pass will cost you $1,899. That is a 744% increase. Now, tell me Disney is not making a killing. On the way, we got Bananarama, Def Leppard coming up for you Friday.
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7: More and more people are using magnesium supplements to help them sleep. But are they safe? And do they really work? Well, first, let's talk about actual magnesium. 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And most people get enough of it simply from the foods they eat. Now, if you're not

Classic Hits. How you doing, Friday afternoon drive with Matt Scurry? You happen to be driving through some of those scattered showers we got going on out there. A little extra care. Knock a little speed off. Be safe. Here's Denise Williams.

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Classic Hits. How you doing? Friday afternoon, Drive at 5 with Matt Scurry. Officially getting into that weekend if you're not one of those lucky enough to have had today off because it being Juneteenth. Anyway, here are the Romantics.

0: Classic Hits Friday afternoon drive at 5 with Matt Scurry. Getting into the weekend, if you didn't have today off because it being Juneteenth, we've also got, Father's Day coming up this Sunday, as well as the first day of summer officially is on Sunday, although it feels like we've been in summer for a while now. Mike Myers recently reprised his role as Dr. Evil when he did a commercial for Verizon. That got a lot of people talking. Is there going to be another Austin Powers movie? Well, Mike Myers was asked that question, and he said yes. He said that when he made the last one, it was 2002, and the last one, of course, was Goldmember. He said when he made that one, he was thinking that he might want to do a fourth Austin Powers movie, but this time it will be told from the perspective of Dr. Evil. So looks like maybe there will be an Austin Powers 4, or whatever they're going to call it. Phil Collins, music on the way for you. We got Aerosmith coming up as well.
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8: Did you know that almost half the vegetables and more than three quarters of the fruit that we eat in this country come from just one state, California? Yeah, it's true. And according to a new report by the Environmental Working Group, a health advocacy organization, a lot of this produce is tainted with PFAS, which are sometimes referred to as forever chemicals. Why? Well, the EPA says pesticides keep America's food supply safe, abundant, and affordable. And of course, these chemicals are used in every state, not just California. Now, if you are worried, though, about how much you're consuming, the best thing to do is to buy organic produce, if and when you can.

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Classic hits on a Friday afternoon drive with Matt Scurry. 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We'll start getting you registered for this one, Chicago and Styx. Yeah, that sounds fun.

Classic Hits wrapping up the drive with Matt Scurry on this Friday afternoon. 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

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It's Juneteenth. It's interesting to see the origin of holidays. I always recommend, like, when we have a holiday or a new one, kind of like this, you can research and see what it's all about. It's Classic Hits.

0: 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I gotta have faith.
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Seriously, I need to know how people do this. How do you become a morning person? Because I just don't think I'm made like that.

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0: That just reminds me of a time that I took my brother when he was in high school to go see 38 Special, and I let him drive on the highway for the first time ever. He was in high school, like I just said. And my mom got so mad. I'm like, yeah, he could do it. He's a better driver than me.
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4: Did you know that almost half the vegetables and more than three quarters of the fruit that we eat in this country come from just one state, California? Yeah, it's true. And according to a new report by the Environmental Working Group, a health advocacy organization, a lot of this produce is tainted with PFAS, which are sometimes referred to as forever chemicals. Why? Well, the EPA says pesticides keep America's food supply safe, abundant, and affordable. And of course, these chemicals are used in every state, not just California. Now, if you are worried, though, about how much you're consuming, the best thing to do is to buy organic produce, if and when you can. Organic or not, you should rinse all fruits and vegetables under running water. Don't use any soap. And as one epidemiologist told us, use a brush on sturdier items like carrots, potatoes, and cucumbers. I'm Dr. Sanjay Gupta, helping you live a better life.
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Currently, my parents are on a European cruise vacation right now. 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